dwindles from bitter end to gaslight. Bias leaves the stage. Oats takes notes when the black and your tough burn together, hot in rage. You've got what it takes.

醉了，我的爱人，我的眼睛有两个你，三个你，十个你。

现在是早上9点钟，我是梁文音，转开政大之声 FM88.7 和音乐来一场不期而遇。

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Sipping on stare, I was screaming.

attitude lab.

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